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1: And your scene is clear to enter. There is negative medical. However, they are requesting for a response for a gas leak. Are you resuscitation sufficient?

0: 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Truck 33, medic 71, commercial structure fire, Delta response, 40101 Monterey Avenue at the Starbucks in the back of the store. RBC Command 12, RBC TAC 10 for primary, RBC TAC 4 for secondary.
1: Both were reported behind Harveston Lake of a camper on fire. One officer utilized RVC TAC 9. Battalion 15B, confirm you copy traffic.
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0: 6. Wilson, I see 3.
1: Wilson, I see, go ahead.
0: Seeker is having another incident to RU2 for a vehicle fire in ANZA.
1: Wilson, I see, I copy. We have Rush 1 on RU2, we've been released from the Wilson incident.
2: So, time 15B, just confirm cancel.
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1: 27, you see unknown situation on the highway. Bravo response. 6th Street crosses the I-15 south. 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

0: 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Ferris, Patrol 59.
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2: 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We'll try to recontact the original RP to see if they have a better location.
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0: 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No access information, just that the address is given, advising to see it from the road. Nothing further.
1: 3160 copies. We've checked El Toro Road all the way to Reynolds. There's still UTL. We're going to investigate a little bit further and we'll make a decision then.
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0: 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We've been waved down by a possible resident at 59760 Burnt Valley Road. We're going to be investigating.
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0: 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Additionally, we had no tone activation at the station when the call was dispatched. I don't know if 28 tones are off or not. They might not know.
1: 6 Paris copies. Due to incident activity, we've been just pushing calls out.

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0: Battalion 15B and all units responding to the Ramona Expressway fire. Ultra reported at the gas station on Ramona across of Lakeview, a white Ram. Ultra report. Went on to utilize RVC Attack 5. Battalion 15B confirming copy traffic.
1: Battalion 15B, engine 70A responds with units en route to a commercial vehicle fire. Delta responds from Ramona Expressway across the Davisboro. RVC Command 6, RVC Attack

some pickup truck on fire to the rear. Just see the truck 90. Traffic. Get law enforcement to do a hard closure.

Austin traffic repairs, be advised. The 1902, additionally, switch over to RVC Command 6.

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0: 5, Boston 5, reading problems at the response 1872, Boston for purposes of maintenance.
1: TV Paris?
2: So, time 15P, I was unable to read the traffic. Can you advise what the recording distance was?

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They did cancel Quint 90. We have started CHP. They are en route.

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1: Paris, Wolf, I see. Wilson IC, Battalion 3119 will have the incident, Battalion 3107, so.
0: Paris, how would you be available in Battalion 3119? I was assuming the Wilson IC, 1915.

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1: Get a right to HP at the lanes that are open now. Slowly. We're blocking traffic for the vehicle involved. Got an ETA on HP. I mean, 10 minutes earlier, but still a little longer than that.
0: Copy, standby for ETA for CC.

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Respond with engine 85 for traffic collision, Bravo response, Nichols Road, cross with Terracotta Road, RBC Command 6.

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1: 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We're providing some protection for them. We'll just wait for the tow truck about 20 minutes, ETA. 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
1: 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It was actually going to be three vehicle TC. We just have one patient AMA. We'll be coming available shortly.
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guys sweating, I see. It's going to be a debris pile in the back of the residence, out by local. Continue one engine, help with overhaul, and cancel the balance. Keep at his discretion.

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2: 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Resurgent 3686 Pacific Avenue, main off service command line.
1: 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Was that in correct?
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0: 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I'll keep in the 91, squad 91 myself.

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1: 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Patrol 29 said RSO is clear.

0: 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Cali Mesa Patrol 1 to cancel for AMR on scene 2036. It was traffic for Paris, be advised.
1: Paris Patrol 29.
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1: 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Engine 38 in the area. Investigating. 405, continue the
0: 14-8, Paris, copy.
1: Just, I'll go ahead and assume the Bob I see.
0: 14-8, Paris, copy. You assuming Bob I see, 2043.
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0: Denver. We have another incident on RU2, engine 3169, it's going to be the Wilson IC if any traffic comes up.
1: 601, copy. Can you give us the location of the incident?
0: 601 Paris, it's going to be in Aguanga, near San Ignacio Road.

0: 26. It's going to be a legal fire pit in the backyard. However, they're wrapping up for the night and out. We're available.
1: Miss copy.

0: Paris Battalion 14A. Incident's been terminated. RSO will be making contact with the FAA and continuing the investigation. Battalion 14A, Bill.
1: Battalion 14A, 2054.

0: Brasil. Incident terminated. Incident is 100% contained. We will be sending an engine check tomorrow morning.
1: Wilson IC, post copies 2114.

0: 3167 has been released from the Wilson incident. We are available. Quarters.
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65, squad 6, Alaska, Marshall, Charlie, with

0: to get up on the move. The investigating.
1: 48 10. Delta response. I-61. Subtox. Break. Roger. Roger. Roger. Roger. Roger. Roger. Roger. Roger. Roger. Roger. Roger. Roger. Roger. Roger. Roger. Roger. Roger. Roger. Roger. Roger. Roger. Roger. Roger. Roger. Roger. Roger. Roger. Roger. Roger. Roger. Roger. Roger. Roger. Roger. Roger. Roger. Roger. Roger. Roger. Roger. Roger. Roger. Roger. Roger. Roger. Roger. Roger. Roger. Roger. Roger. Roger. Roger. Roger. Roger. Roger. Roger. Roger. Roger. Roger. Roger. Roger. Roger. Roger. Roger. Roger. Roger. Roger. Roger. Roger. Roger. Roger. Roger. Roger. Roger. Roger. Roger. Roger. Roger. Roger. Roger. Roger. Roger. Roger. Roger. Roger. Roger. Roger. Roger. Roger.

Squawk 61, engine 61, breathing problems, Delta response 32675 Mission Trails at the Cottage Apartment, apartment 115, RC Command 6.

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West Road, I'm

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0: 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Accidental overdose stage, Charlie response 19644 Grand Avenue, RC Command 6. 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

Battalion 14A in environmental health, responding to incident 31 and 617 on scene of a CO alarm commercial, Charlie response at the Taco Bell 14097 Lamanite Avenue, RBC Command 5, RBC.

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0: 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Alarm commercial, Charlie 14097, 11 Avenue on RBC Command 5, RBC 1011.

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0: Person Alpha, response at the Marriott Shadow Ridge, 900 Shadow Ridge Road, room 2809, RBC Command 12.

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Traffic collision, extrication, Delta response, 19270, Sanaha Road, RBC Command 6, RBC TAC 7.

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0: 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A vehicle slid off of the curb. 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

0: to Naha, I see.
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0: 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We got one patient trapped, minor injury. They need the vest.
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So Patrol 7, can you say your response? Seven Paris.

0: Paris, Battalion 14A. Show incident terminated. Business will remain open. Engine 31 will be committed for approximately another 10 to 15 minutes for equipment.
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0: 3109, into 3159, into 3166, squad 10, outside fire, Delta response, 2881583, utilize RU2, zone 3, RBC Tech 7.
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fog dust response of the Bronco Mobile Home Park. 3820, I am at Avenue 129, 1825, 1836, 1825, 1836, 1825, 1835, 1835, 1835, 1835, 1835, 1835, 1835, 1835, 1835, 1835, 1835, 1835, 1835, 1835, 1835, 1835, 1835, 1835, 1835, 1835, 1835, 1835, 1835, 1835, 1835, 1835, 1835, 1835, 1835, 1835, 1835, 1835, 1835, 1835, 1835, 1835, 1835, 1835, 1835, 1835, 1835, 1835, 1835, 1835, 1835, 1835, 1835, 1835, 1835, 1835, 1835, 1835, 1835, 1835, 1835, 1835, 1835, 1835, 1835, 1835, 1835, 1835, 1835, 1835, 1835, 1835, 1835, 1835, 1835, 1835, 1835, 1835, 1835, 1835, 1835, 1835, 1835, 1835, 1835, 1835, 1835, 1835, 1835, 1835, 1835, 1835, 1835, 1835

0: Tranquil 97. We're in the area attempting to make access. 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I'll get you a better, more on conditions here in a second.
1: 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I'm starting the balance of a vegetation fire. I'll show you, correction, Squint 97. I'll show you as the 8th IC. 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

0: have about a quarter acre of medium brush with some refuse, starting to impact some 1 hour fuels. Continue the response for now. 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

0: access will be at the end of 8th Street through the private property gate. 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
1: Firing, you got two type 3s on the ticket, you gotta need more.
0: That's a negative. If we can get, it's burning slow, the rate of spread is slow at the moment.
2: Paris, 8IC. Property will be 28871 8th Street. Correction, 28821 8th Street. That'll be the best access. And units coming in will we'll see the Quint at the end of the street.
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0: Quentin, how is in the area? UTL so far. Do you have any other reports of this? Or is this a single report?
1: Quentin,
0: 90
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1: Roger, 76 Paris, standby 1. 80 Paris, per rapid deploy, patient is seeing north of Avenue 40, east of Myoma Ranch Road, and a turnout. There's some residential areas there.

0: Unit 76 Press, how about your request for a second for full arrest? Paris copies. Engine 80 Paris, you were walked on, just confirming that you were flagged down by the patient. Has been started.
1: Six for cardiac arrest echo response 28784 Sunny View Drive on RPC Command 6.

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0: 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Where are UTL so far? There's some fog dissipating in the sky, so we're going to investigate a little further.
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1: at 31 RPG. Affirmative. We found a gate that works with the code in the comments. The address on the gate is 2940 Park, 2940 Park. We're making access now. 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
2: 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We're in the area now. 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
1: 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And do we know if this is going to be a city primary area or county?
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0: 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We don't need the city to respond. 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
0: SS 1310, hit by the acreage at same time.
1: It'll be a small spot, 1x1 tree on fire. It was out prior to arrival. Corona 7 had extinguished it.
0: And then 31st, copy.
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3: 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Advise RSO, I got northbound lanes of Pigeon Pass block, both lanes.
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Correction, it's 3176 and engine 101 for an outside fire Bravo response. 23900, Highway 74, respond on RPC Command 6, RPC TAC 8 there.

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Battalion 3105 is at scene. This will be C container from the previous fire, smoldering. Access is going to be the same location in the dirt field just east of the main junkyard access.

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Outside fire with hazmat or response 23900 Highway 74 West, RVC Command 6, RVC Tech 8.

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0: 7 with report.
1: Patrol 7, Paris.
0: Paris Patrol 7 has seen two-story commercial motel. Nothing showing from the exterior. I'll be out investigating. You can have incoming resources stage on block out.
1: Seven Paris copies, truck 6 minutes 54, confirming copy stage 1 block out. And squad 61, Paris.
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1: 0 South, Orange Lawn, seen in the health office, RP 296.
2: I did 3 Paris, negative, single report. I'll try to call back for further.

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1: Engine 3, Paris. RP advised they did put the fire out, however, it was near two trailers. The fire was in the barrel. Address she gave was 0 Wayman Road. 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

0: 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This person, Charlie, respond. Westbound Highway 74. West of McCall Park. From 698.
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0: paramedic unit that we're approximately a mile and a quarter from dispatch location. We'll be in the big turnout. Should be able to see the pickup truck with the trailer.
1: May 3 Paris copies updated location. I'll advise at a while. 944. Paris.

0: 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Water tender 27 has a disabled MPC.
1: 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It's about a mile and a quarter out. You'll be at the turnout. You'll see the engine.

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0: 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Did you copy the traffic the engine 23 had?
1: 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Paris engine 3 has been out on foot, walked about a half mile in. If you could start safety checks, please. We're code 4 for now.
0: Medic engine 622. Engine 23 is going to be about a mile and a quarter out at the turnout. 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

0: 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Arby's command 73.
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1: On 64, pair of puppies. Would you like me to continue to take the touch or start taking the touch?
0: Negative RSO is that scene, thank you.
1: Palomar Street, the Waldemar Elementary School, the health office. 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
0: 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Task Force 27 will be coming available. Battalion 3105 is available. 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

0: Falcon 7, 6-person Charlie response, 27757 Astle Road, Antelope Bridge Apartments, permit 1217, RPC Command 6.
1: Paris, engine 7, based on the notes and the age of the patient, I'd like to attach squad 7 to it, ALS.
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1: Engine 7 Paris, squad 7 has been added to your call.

37 Paris. Engine 81 was originally attached to the call. We've been trying to cancel him, but haven't gotten back.

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0: Paris engine 7, can we reconfirm the apartment number 2 days ago where it's the same address as like apartment numbers for 1712?
1: Copy, standby 1, I'll read landline, RP.
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0: 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The apartment number is correct, 1217, building 12.
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1: Versus in response to the TC vehicle versus building. One report, Toyota Tacoma into the building 9. Unknown condition of the building. Stallion 15B, confirm you copy.
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1: 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We'll be out here. 84,
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1: 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Lowe's parking lot near the Burger King with RSO en route, RPC Command 6.
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2: Paris, engine 27, we're still in task force configuration. 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
0: I'd like to request one additional AMR unit. The one at scene is going to be out of service. 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
1: 5 5 6 7 3 622. Here's 622. 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
1: Here's 1111.

Ferris Road Center at scene. We got a two-car TC. We'll be at the southwest corner of Cottonwood and Peacock. Be back with an update.

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0: You show a second EMR unit at scene. The original unit is going to be out of service, and they're going to try to limp the ambulance out to the surface road. AMR supervisor is in contact with them. 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
1: 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Nothing shown from exterior, no evacuation. It's been investigating.

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0: Charles 65, traumatic injury, verbal response, Chapman Relfield, Lincoln School, 24850. Correction 24850, Pennsylvania Avenue, Tomahawk. 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

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Castilla Avenue, cross the Morrison Street. RBC Command 5, RBC Tech 2 primary, RBC Tech 4 secondary.

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0: 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Attention 68, can you start me a second AMR unit for a second patient with similar symptoms as the first at Paloma High School? Have the AMR unit meet us in the nurse's office.
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1: 90 Paris. Yeah, we're available. It's going to be a false alarm. It's just ash and what's the white ash coming up from the winds from yesterday's fire. 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

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This is not clear. Clear to enter Oregon. RP 35.

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0: 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Harvey 6911.
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Vehicle 5 over response. Highway 50 west on engine 15 on ramp. Highway 50 west, RB 5, RB 58.

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0: 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Squad 6, I've seen a single-story commercial strip up in town. 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
1: ID, I'm a medical member response, 106 4th Street, RVC Command 6.
2: The call in place says battalion 3105, he's at work.

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additional call, abdominal pain, Charlie, response, 24115 Cottonwood Avenue, Cottonwood Police Department, Department 171, RBC Command 5.

0: 1223, enter 3169, traffic lanes in Delta Respond, Benton Road, cross the Tukulata Hills Road, RBC Commanding.
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come up the freeway and get off on the 60, off ramp on the 15. Come back north and hit the 16 off ramp off the 15.

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0: 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AMR confirmed their ambulance is ALS.
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2: 34 Paris.
1: The gas has been mitigated. 31 to kicks would be available, and squad 10 would be available in about 2.
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0: 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If you guys can check west, we're checking up east.
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2: Battalion
1: 3116, 33, 5, 5, 5, 5, 5, 5, 5, 5, 5, 5, 5, 5, 5, 5, 5, 5, 5, 5, 5, 5, 5, 5, 5, 5, 5, 5, 5, 5, 5, 5, 5, 5, 5, 5, 5, 5, 5, 5, 5, 5, 5, 5, 5, 5, 5, 5, 5, 5, 5, 5, 5, 5, 5, 5, 5, 5, 5, 5, 5, 5, 5, 5, 5, 5, 5, 5, 5, 5, 5, 5, 5, 5, 5, 5, 5, 5, 5, 5, 5, 5, 5, 5, 5, 5, 5, 5, 5, 5, 5, 5, 5, 5, 5, 5, 5, 5, 5, 5, 5, 5, 5, 5, 5, 5, 5, 5, 5, 5, 5, 5, 5, 5, 5, 5, 5, 5, 5, 5, 5, 5, 5

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0: Patrol 23, AMR transporting by ground, one ride in, we're going to be going to inland.
1: 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Engine 3169 can handle 1617. Engine 3169, just confirming, are you also en route to inland?

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1: 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And no evacuation. We'll be out investigating.
2: 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We're about a half mile from your location. Confirming if they'd like an additional ALS resource.
1: Yeah, that's a negative. We have one writing in that said they're good if it's ALS or BLS.

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2: 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Did you guys copy?
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2: Paris, Riverside Truck 13, you can cancel the response. We showed up on scene, we're UTL. Apparently the subject was given Narcan and got up and left, and we're UTL at this time.
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0: 34th and Bills.
1: 34th confirming, we had heat on time of arrival. Harris Boulevard, South Bay, Cascades Avenue, RBC
0: 35. 34, that's affirmative.
1: Harris, copy, 1521.

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1: 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Y'all check on it, there you go.
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0: Tracy, there's on your area. Traffic collision, Bravo response. Winchester Road, class of Inez. Truck 73 has been started.
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2: Truck 73. 33 is being canceled by AMR to the TC off Winchester in front of Chase. No need for engine 73. Truck 73 is double.
1: 73, sir, is copy. 1535. Engine 12, a double speed. Early response. 28805 Eagle 3, apartment 206, RVC 10-6.

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in 3159, responding to the outside fire. Updated address, Reed Street, cross of Strickland Avenue. 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
1: Battalion 3105, Battalion 15D, Engine 103, Engine 83, Engine 68, Engine 76, Engine 3167, Engine 3171, Engine 3168, Batista 4, Batista 2, Transfer Dozer 3141, Transfer Dozer 3140. Respond to the Ashford Incident, Vegetation Fire, Charlie Response, Scott Road, cross of Ashford Lane, RU2, Tone 3, CDF TAC 12, CDF Air to Ground 1, Tone 16.

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2: And 27, traffic collision, Bobber response. 7258 Hamner Avenue, 0 parking lot, RC 95.

Traffic for Paris on RRU2, re-advised, unreadable.

0: Battalion 3105, Battalion 15B, and all units responding to the vegetation fire. Scott Road, cross of Ashford Lane, Ashford incident, multiple reports. Utilize RRU 2 TOW 3, CDF TAC 12. Battalion 3105, Battalion 15B, confirm you copy.
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2: 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Fire looks about 2 acres. Slow to moderate spread. Seems to be surrounded by roads. We're still trying to make access to it. Burning in grass, potential for about 20 acres.
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